0: Johnny, I'll be clear. The alarm system's in trouble mode. There's definitely a malfunction, and Wilcox has been notified.
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0: 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I'm getting an alarm.
1: 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Is it an alarm at the station?
0: It sure is.
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0: 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Question 924925. 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
2: I'm on scene of Station 47. I'm one male, show loader. Sure, can you start EMS up here?
0: I copy. Was that low sugar?
2: Yes, it was.
0: That one. Post County 116, County.
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0: I need you to head up to Western South Station, 4775 Saratania. 924 County.
1: Copy that, we're 20 in direct right now. Go ahead.
0: Pass. Yes. 50 L8's out with a male with low sugar. I'm starting 116 that way. I think we can cancel 925.
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2: 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Fairfield first respond, Harbor Creek for the squad, EMS, BLS 2, O patient. 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

0: 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Breveler Village to the Conrad House between Boyer and Countryside. Apartment 602, 78-year-old female. Still patient, having right leg pain.
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0: 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Line for 78, 78-year-old female, 553.
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DC 126 responding, ALS priority 1 overdose, East 13 and Reed Street, starting with EPD from outpatient, 2119.

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0: 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I'm going to walk on Fry Road.
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On a residential fire alarm 12683 Ridge.

0: 41-263 Ridge, Maine to Nash. Alarm company called in reporting a zone 14, second floor smoke detector. I have the closest water is going to be probably the one south of 5401 Route 215.
1: Engine 8. 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

EC19 responding with 121, ALS priority 1, hemorrhage 4340, spot apartment 1, calling for a 4444 year old female, 2238.

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Engine 13. Seizure patient, 4116 Pennsylvania Avenue, between Dead End and East 38th Street.

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Calling for 56, 56 Sylvia, not conscious, breathing. 2247.

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1: Copy, 13 responding. Your cross streets can be East 38th Street to dead end. 56-year-old male was seizing. Twitching has appeared to stop. Possible agonal breathing.
0: 13 copies.

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Jess Payne, 714 West 17th Street, between Poplar Street and Liberty Street.

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0: I'm not sure which hospital they've been sick. Alright, thanks, Jeff.

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Perry Highway EMS, PLS 2 for a fall. 790 Hickory Hill Boulevard. Perry Highway EMS, PLS 2 for a fall. 790 Hickory Hill Boulevard.

0: 437, you're responding. 790 Hickory Hill Boulevard. Cherry Street to the dead end. 85-year-old female. Call victim.
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0: 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Prince Louis County, 112 EMS, ALS 1, difficulty breathing, 10314 Park Avenue.
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0: 14. Greenfield, Alpha Graham, 15, 21 West 54th, Bryant, Washington, room 118, B Bravo in the West Wing, 84-year-old female, clogged, 8.
1: 2, County, you're not coming through at all.
0: You're also barely coming through. How you read me now?
1: I got you now, you got me.
0: Oh, I gotcha. Greenfield, North Carolina, 1521 West 54th, Bryant, Washington. Room 118 B Bravo, West Wing, 84-year-old female, clogged feed tube.
1: Copy that. I'm glad we got it sorted out.
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1: 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There it is. 26 operations.
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0: 26 responding, ALS priority 1 syncope, GNL apartments 516 East 6, outside, going for 5-2, 52-year-old male. Not conscious, just breathing. 03.
1: Copy. Engineer responding to GNL apartments. The cross streets are going to be Wallace Street and Ash Street. Patient will be outside, 52-year-old male, going in and out of consciousness. Possible overdose. EPD is en route.
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0: EC-190 responding with 127. ALS priority 1, seizures. Benintia Crossroads, 414 West 5, Quebec. On for a 50, 50-year-old male, not conscious, just breathing. 04.

0: Greenville West County 110 EMS ALS 1 ill patient 11700 Hilltop Road. Greenville West County 110 EMS ALS 1 ill patient 11700 Hilltop Road.
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2: 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Anyone tends responding.
3: One ten, you're responding 11700 Hilltop Road between 600 Cherry Hill, going to the back trailer. 70-year-old female, skipped dialysis, not feeling well.

Millville Shoedown, Shreve Ridge, and Jurassic Road. Millville Shoedown in the area of Shreve Ridge and Jurassic Road.

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1: I'm 20 responding, Shreve Ridge and Eurystic Road. PSP Corey's on scene with a tree down covering most of the roadway.
0: 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Hurry up.

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Residential fire alarm, 4024 Elmwood Avenue. 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Residential fire alarm, 4024 Elmwood Avenue. Between West 41st Street and West 40th Street.

0: 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If needed, closest hydrant's going to be a 6 on the northeast corner of West 41st and Elmwood.
1: 12, Tommy.

0: Just got a call from the alarm company. 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

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You see 121 BOS priority through St. Vincent ER room 4. One more than that, Gill Nursing has returned. 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

0: League 31st is from West County 116 EMS, ALS 1 for a fall. 1234 Sherman Drive. League 31st is from West County 116 EMS, ALS 1 for a fall. 1234 Sherman Drive.
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Big City First Respond, West County 112, EMS, BLS 244, Cherry Street Apartments, 1015 Cherry Street.

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Difficulty breathing. 28026 B Street. Engine 12. Difficulty breathing. 28026 B Street. Between West 28th Street and West 29th Street.

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0: 12, Bobby.
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2: Okay, engine 12 on scene. DC-121 responding, DLS priority 2 fall, present at Pascal Bay, 1012 West Bayfront Parkway, room 218, responding for 868, 6-year-old female, 251.

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0: 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Responding for 9191, your email. Joseph.

Franklin, Embro for the squad. Motor vehicle accident, 8061 Crane Road. Franklin Township, Embro for the squad. Motor vehicle accident, 8061 Crane Road.

0: 731, you're responding. 8061 Crane Road between Mohawk and Ivory Road. One car versus a deer. You got Embro for your transportable.
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1: 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Crescent Avenue 2, Dallas 1-4 on the stairs, 4275 Hartwick.
0: We're going to be in service, returning. 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We just stuck around until everything was cleared up.

Greenfield squad, this is 2 Crescent and Echo 1. ALS 1 flying the stairs, 4275 Hartwick Street. 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

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Elson 4, 4275 Hartwick Street. 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
0: Anybody on the board for driver?
1: No one on Fuller's and a Thomas Brown on Crescent's.
0: Alright, that's me. I'm a first responder 217, keep everyone coming.
1: Ten-4, yeah, wasn't sure if I was here or not. Shout out to Emily, 85-year-old female. Pull on the stairs, open left, take fracture.

Engine 8. Hemorrhage patient abnormal breathing. 1204 East 20th Street. Engine 8. Hemorrhage patient abnormal breathing. 1204 East 20th Street. Between Brandeis Street and Gaskell Avenue.

AC-127 responding with 190 ALS priority 1 hemorrhage, 1204 East 20, going for a 37 37 year old female, 414.

0: Erie County, vehicle's been removed from the roadway. How you return service current?
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1: 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QSP's out. 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
0: Yeah, an ALS or BLS, they're going to run coming in.
1: ALS.
0: 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Very highway EMS.

0: Prairie Highway EMS, BLS 2 seizures, Sam's Club, 7200 Beach in the cafe. Prairie Highway EMS, BLS 32 for seizures, Sam's Club, 7200 Beach in the cafe.
1: 42.
0: 42.

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They said to use the side entrance. 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

BC101, you're responding BLS Priority 1 for a laceration. 1447 Atkins Street. 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
0: 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You're the only MPS rig in service?
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You're responding for a 12-year-old female, 739.

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Richford Arms, 515 State, apartment 411. You're responding for a 69-year-old female, 904.

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1: 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Attention all stations, just be advised, Zook Road is closed from 34th to 37th Street due to a water main break. Zook Road closed from 34th to 37th.

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0: 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The VBIT URI dialysis on SAS. 1641 SAS Press. 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

EC-105, you're responding ALS Priority 1 for difficulty breathing. 16 East 30, patient will be outside. You're responding for a 60, 60-year-old male, 1041.

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Outside fire. 1021 German Street. Between East 10th Street and East 11th Street.

0: Engine 8, you're responding cross reads East 10th and East 11th. Caller states a heavy smoke is coming from the backyard of this residence. Unsure what the fire is. If needed, you have 20 inch on the southwest corner of East 10th and Behrman.
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0: at 388. 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
2: 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You're responding for a 67-year-old female. Patient will be in a black Toyota Corolla with her four ways on. 1058.
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1: County 42, that's ALS transportable or just ALS?
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0: 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Fry Road to the dead end of your cross streets. Going for an 80-year-old male, fall with a head injury. Altered mental status. 388, Medic 42 is going to be your ALS. Coming from 42.
1: Alright, what's the Medic 42's route of travel going to be? We're going to be on 99.
0: Medic 42, which way are you coming in there?
2: Probably going down 99.
0: Copy, that's where they're requesting a rendezvous on. Medic 42 is coming in 99, or will be.
1: Copy, so that's their route of travel as well.
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2: 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Okay.
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0: 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They come at Prescott, 4114 Shaper.

EC103 responding, BLS priority 2 for an ill patient. Please come at Prescott, 4114 Schaefer, room 75 in the Ambassador Way, Highway. They're responding for a 65-year-old male, not a vent patient. 1124.

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0: 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ALS priority one for a seizure. 2650 Glenwood Park Avenue, apartment 5. 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
3: 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Park side at Glenwood, 41 West Gore Road, apartment 111. You're responding for a 79-year-old male, 1152.

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0: 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Springfield, Wisconsin, 112, BLS 2 for a hemorrhage, 2500 route 215.
1: One 12 responding.

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0: 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Greensville Squad to assist Springboro EMS BLS 2 for no patient. 24902 North Hickernell Road.
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0: 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Shadeland to Tiefer. Streets. 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

0: 40 with Mercury, MSA, less wind difficulty breathing, Bear Creek Campground, 375 Scioto Road. 40 with Mercury, MS, ALS 1 difficulty breathing, Bear Creek Campground, 375 Scioto, lot number 6.
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1: 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Toyota Street.
0: 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Hare Creek Campground. 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
1: 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You're responding for a 79-year-old male, 1230. EC-103, be advised, use respiratory precautions.
0: Okay.

0: 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I'm going to go ahead and go up and check it out with 409.
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0: 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Los Angeles with Echo 2 EMS, PLSU Fall 3-2. West Eagle Echo 2 EMS, BLS 1 fall victim, 3234 Stewart Drive. West Eagle with Echo 2 EMS, BLS 2 fall, 3234 Stewart Drive.
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1: 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You can put all units back to normal response.
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Wattsburg closed to assist the MS Bayless Tube Fall. 7950 Jones Road. Wattsburg Cool Hose, EMS Bayless Tube Fall, 7950 Jones Road, fall from a ladder,

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0: 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DC-101, be advised, the patient will be near the front door.
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0: Jackson County. Did you recall about the night as well?
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4: 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A paramedic intercept priority 1 with Wattsburg for a fall. 7950 Jones Road. You're responding for a 74-year-old female. Fell off a ladder. 1309.
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0: 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Also be advised, the 911 is not coming through on their cell phone.
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0: Engine 8, you're responding. Cross reads are Hess Avenue and Payne Avenue. Caller states her neighbor behind her has a burning barrel that set her fence on fire. If needed, you have a 6-inch on the northwest corner of Hess and Lynn.
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Zook between 34th and 37th is now reopened. Zook between 34 and 37 reopened for the Water Authority.

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Commercial fire alarm. 645 West 32nd Street. 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Engine 6. 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DC-324. Operations on TAC 1. Commercial fire alarm. 645 West 32nd Street. Between Hazel Street and Poplar Street.

0: 324, you're responding. 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Across to Hazel Street and Poplar Street. You have an east riser water flow alarm coming from zone 3. If needed, you have a 12-inch on the northeast corner of Hazel and 32nd.
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0: 9 to 12 on command. 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
4: 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Smell of natural gas coming from the second floor.
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0: 324 Cross Streets West 8, West 9. Caller is not on scene. It states there is smoke showing from the residence. And alarms going off. MP282 ALS West.
1: Okay, first.
2: Tower 2 is on location, two-story wood frame residential. Nothing visible from the outside will be investigated.
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0: 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Had issues earlier. 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We're going to go down to the basement and check.
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0: My, I am responding to text message or blank. Where are we going?
1: The roundabout. Do you want to head to the station and grab the rescue? Sort of car hauler on its side.
0: Got it. Got it.

0: 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Let's go to tap one if it's open.
1: Copy. Waterford, all operations, fire tap one, Waterford. 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

0: Erie County Waterford 6 on the scene. Have a car hauler on its side. I'll be out investigating. It's on the eastbound roundabout.
1: Copy, Waterford 6 on the scene, one semi on its side.

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Harbor Creek for a tree down blocking the roadway. East Lake Road in the area of Highmire. Harbor Creek for a tree down blocking the roadway. East Lake Road in the area of Highmire.

0: 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One ten. 110 has been served. Patient refusal.
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0: 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I'm blocking the road, East Lake Road, area of Highmire.
1: Just pass clear 2 to 201 State Street.
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2: Harbor Creek for a tree down blocking the road. East Lake and Highmire.
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0: 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Country Fair 2266 East 30, Correction 38.
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2: 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Additional manpower needed. Tree down across the roadway. 7800 block of East Lake Road. Harbor Creek, additional manpower needed for a tree down. 7800 East Lake.
3: 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VLS Priority 2 for a fall. Country Fair, 2266 East 38, the side back door. You're responding for a 75-year-old male, 1419.

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EC-1062 responding, ALS priority 1 for an ill patient, 519 East 27. You're responding for a 37-year-old female. They'll be on the porch. 1431.

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0: 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Going to be apartment 4A, 62-year-old female with a possible stroke.
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0: 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South Main Street Apartments, Bank 2, Stranahan, or across streets, car into a building, possibly medically related, diabetic, 75-year-old female's patient.
1: 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Paramedic intercept priority 1 with Union City for an MVA, South Main Street Arms Apartments, 29 South Main Street, apartment 103. You're responding for a 75-year-old female, car versus building, 1454.
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2: 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I'm Ricky on scene.
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0: Okay, 1133, do you need utilities notified or anything?
1: Not at this time. Give us a minute to investigate.
0: Copy, sir.

0: Yeah, that was correct, Tommy.
1: Copy.
2: Gates out.
3: MP,
4: 1401 to 151. Stop that right there, my right there. She just tried to hit me and then put me off.
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0: Yeah.
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0: They're on their way. County, is that ALS for Union City coming through Waterford?
1: I'll check on that same way.
0: All right, we got the truck and trailer removed. They're finishing up removing the passenger vehicles now.
1: Copy.

0: Yeah, they're coming out 19.
1: All right, we'll fish them through somewhere.
0: Copy.
2: 1401.
1: Go ahead.
2: You said she gave the finger. Did she disobey your orders, your commands, or anything? What happened exactly?
3: 150 told her to slow down, and she passed 149 at full speed, and I yelled at her to slow down, and she gave me the finger.
2: Okay.
1: Ryan, you got another semi coming.
2: Okay.

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1: Almost. I'm just getting excited. 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

EC101, you're responding BLS Priority 2 for an outpatient, Grandview Manor, 4210 Davison, apartment 510. You're responding for an 87-year-old male, 1522.

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0: 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BLS priority 2 for an ill patient, 1631 West 40. You're responding for an 18-year-old female, 1527.
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ALS Priority 1 for a seizure. Niagara Apartments. 535 East 3. You're responding for a 44-year-old female. We're working on getting a better location for you. 16-03.

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1: DC-109, that'll be apartment 2C as in Charlie. And yeah, recall dispatch.
0: Not an ICOP. Affirmative, what apartment number was that?
1: It's not an apartment, it's supposed to be a whole house there.
0: Okay, thank you.
1: That's me, Janae, after us asking multiple times, and I'm saying it's a whole house. They're saying now it's apartment 2C, apartment 2 Charlie.
0: 2 Charlie, thank you.

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1: 270 ain't going to TAC 1.
0: 270.
1: Okay.
0: 270. Call reporter odor of something burning in the main lobby. 270. Call reporter odor of something burning in the main lobby. 270. Call reporter odor of something burning in the main lobby.
1: 360.
2: Fuller.
0: Copy Fuller. 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
0: Chief, Brookside has 2 on the board. They're on the pre-plan for 2 rigs. Crescent has extra manpower at their station that can get a second rig out if you want them to roll the truck.
1: All right, so at this time we have an odor of something burning electrical on Division 1. Yeah, go ahead and put Crescent in the ladder for now.
0: Copy. Odor of electrical on Division 1, Crescent 209 to go. Okay, Crescent base.
3: 26.
0: 26.
4: Crescent base.
0: Yeah, 209 to roll.
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1: Copy 222.
0: P22, the elevator room's on the back side. Take that right. Standpipe's right there. Copy. You have the key for the room? It should be open. Erie County, 253 is on location.
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1: 263, go in with L3, meet up with 222's crew. Kind of what I have on the road.
0: Dear Sarge, 923, 924, commercial fire alarm, Elevate Church, 975 Mill Creek Mall. 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
1: 923. We'll hold with everything that's on the road. 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Like I said, nothing's broke out yet, so everyone can still come in prior to one, but they can take their time.
2: Copy, command.
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1: 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I'm going to have you go in with the 222 crew and 263 crew. You need to locate the origin of the smell on Division 1.
0: 921 responding. 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
3: Got it.
2: I said, when you arrive, depending on the position of 209, just come straight in and you can keep your crew at the engine.
3: Okay.
4: Two sixty-two oh seven's approaching. I'll probably stage out on the road.
2: Perfect. 209, if you, yeah, you should be able to take this.
5: County 209's out.
1: 209.
2: So, 11, your call if you want to get that corner position, whatever you need.
4: Two sixty-two seventy. Can we try the silence? We'll see if it resets.
2: Yeah, 8 for once I get back to.

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4: 1138 in quarters.
1: K-19, if you could just stage on the roadway with your vehicle and then send your manpower up to side A.
3: Copy.
0: K-63 to 270.
1: Good.
0: Alright, alarm's reset is holding as of right now.
1: Copy. So the odor was in the first division hallway, so let's just make sure we're checking everything on division one.
0: Copy. It just went back off again. Same smoke, first floor.
1: Copy, smoke first floor. Alright, break 219 from command. Once you get there, split off your crew. I want the Division 1 room-to-room search, please.
0: Alright, can I just silence it and not reset it?
1: Yeah, go ahead and silence it if you can. County from command, 360's been completed. Nothing obvious. Still looking for the source.
4: Copy, command 360 completed. Nothing obvious.
5: County 437 is in service and quarters.
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1: 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All crews looking. 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Still nothing's broke out. 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

0: 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We're coming up here.
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0: 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Rose County 112, BLS Party 1, motor vehicle accident, 7707 West Ridge.
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0: 110, 2170 Dutch, Jamelia Court, correction, Jamelia Court to Westlake Road, going to the rear house, 70-year-old female seizing. Copy, 280. East Lake and Lake Cliff, two vehicles, one male, not alert.
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1: 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Echo 2 on scene, have 2 cars, minor to moderate.
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0: 204.
1: We got hold of by a landline.
0: Okay, are you headed to the scene or?
1: We're just going to do crew change. You can keep this unit marked off with an incident for now.
0: Copy.
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Greensville EMS BLS 1 fall victim, 14735 West Cherry Hill Road. Greensville EMS BLS 1 fall, 14735 West Cherry Hill.

0: 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Residential fire alarm, 3108 Ellsworth Avenue. Engine 6. Residential fire alarm, 3108 Ellsworth Avenue. Between West 31st Street and West 32nd Street.
1: Copy 617 en route. Alright, Griffin Road to State Line Road, you're across. 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
1: 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We have a one-story brick. 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

0: Difficulty breathing. 826 Chestnut Street, between West 9th Street and West 8th Street.
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1: 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Apartment number 1. You have a 68-year-old male. Trouble breathing.
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0: 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You're going for a 65-year-old male with a UTI. 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

EC203 responding, ALS 1 for no patient. 219 Spring Street. You have a 65, 65-year-old male. Cross streets are going to be West Church and West Pleasant.

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0: For 121 Gillis, probably 3 out of town. St. Vincent's coming off the floor. Go to the Allegheny General. No specials. 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

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You have a 43-year-old male. Cross streets are going to be West 8th and West 9th.

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0: 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Who's that? That's a smoke alarm.

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0: 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We'll be up to training grounds for Howland and Robinson Road. 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

0: 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ALS priority 1 for an ill patient. Fairview Manor, 900 Manchester Road. Delta Wing, room 68, bed B.
1: 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ALS priority 1 for chest pain. 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
0: West County 112, you're responding. 900 Manchester Road, Fairview Manor, Field Valley Lane and Downhill Drive, Delta Wing, room 68, bed B, Bravo, 80-year-old female, altered and hallucinating.
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1: 532.
0: Echo 2, 5891 Jordan. I-90 to Harbor Green or across. Street, you're going for a 58-year-old male.

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0: Prairie View, West County 110, 112, 2BLS, EMS, ALS, 1, cardiac arrest, Pleasant Ridge Manor, 8300 West Ridge Road. Prairie View for Manpower, West County 110, 112, ALS, 1, cardiac arrest, Pleasant Ridge Manor, 8300 West Ridge Road. Unit J, room 20.
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0: 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Penn State Baron, with the soccer and lacrosse stadium. 4753 Athletic Drive. She's going to be out on the field. You're going to have a 17-year-old female. Cross Street's going to be Station Road and the dead end. 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
0: 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You guys are going to Penn State Baron, ALS transportable. 4753 Athletic Drive, Penn State Baron Soccer Field, 17-year-old female seizing. 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

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Chest pain, 1109 Marne Road, between East 11th Street and Oneida Street.

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124, you're responding. ALS Party 1 chest pain, 1109 Morning Road. You have a 54-year-old male. Cross streets are going to be East 11th and Oneida Street.

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